says, oh, wrong number, sorry to waste your time. And I think to myself, why now? Why me? 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
3: I've heard people say that too much of anything is not good for you, baby. But I don't know about that. There's many times that we've loved and we've shared love and made love. It doesn't seem to me like it's enough. It's just not enough, baby.

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1: All right, guys. 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Not even a thing I can. 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Hey.

been paid to exist. Abundance on my list. Every breath that I take is the proof of my gift. What I seek seeks me back. 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All abundance flows back.